0: extra Portion Sommer.
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0: Sommerfeeling pur.
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I'm from the dirty, but that Chico nice. Y'all call it a moment, I call it life.

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1: 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Still dark outside and the pills you've got you taking doesn't seem to change it.

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2: I wanna dance by water beneath the Mexican sky. Drink some margaritas by swinging blue lights. Listen to the mariachi play at midnight. Are you with me? Are you with me?

0: before you go, there's something I want you to have.
1: Oh, it's beautiful. But wait a minute, isn't this...
0: Yeah, yes it is.
1: But I thought the old lady dropped it into the ocean in the air.
0: Well, baby, I went down and got it for you.

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2: Your head's a mess and your body lies awake. You can catch a break. Still dark outside and the pills they've got you taking doesn't seem to change it.